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0: 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I'm Brad, and maybe you've got a friend who could really use some encouragement right now. Or maybe if you're honest, that friend is you. 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The Life Women's Conference is happening September 25th and 26th at Grace Baptist Church in Chattanooga. 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
4: Dangerous heat and humidity heading through the weekend. We're going to have a high of 97 degrees on Saturday, 98 on Sunday. Mostly sunny both days. Very slight chance of an isolated storm over the weekend, but for the most part, hot and muggy. Highs in the upper 90s, but the heat index is going to be right around 100 to 105. Monday, we'll have a high of 99 with a heat index of 107. Heat advisories in effect through the weekend. I'm Chief Meteorologist David Carnes for the Local 3 Storm Alert Team.
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0: 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And next Friday, if you haven't got plans, I want to encourage you to hang out with us for Sunset on the Square. We're going to be at Cambridge Square, Neudewa from 5 till 8, and we're going to have live music, food, games, craft vendors, and hopefully one of those incredibly beautiful Tennessee sunsets. 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
4: Dangerous heat and humidity heading through the weekend. We're going to have a high of 97 degrees on Saturday, 98 on Sunday. Mostly sunny both days. Very slight chance of an isolated storm over the weekend, but for the most part, hot and muggy. Highs in the upper 90s, but the heat index is going to be right around 100 to 105. Monday, we'll have a high of 99 with a heat index of 107. Heat advisories in effect through the weekend. I'm Chief Meteorologist David Carnes for the Local 3 Storm Alert Team.
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1: It's back to school. This is Professor John Davis at Kia Cleveland on South Lee Highway, and this is Car Buying 101. 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
1: 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This is Professor John Davis at Kia Cleveland on South Lee Highway, and this is Car Buying 101. 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
5: Dangerous heat and humidity heading through the weekend. We're going to have a high of 97 degrees on Saturday, 98 on Sunday. Mostly sunny both days. Very slight chance of an isolated storm over the weekend, but for the most part, hot and muggy. Highs in the upper 90s, but the heat index is going to be right around 100 to 105. Monday, we'll have a high of 99 with a heat index of 107. Heat advisories in effect through the weekend. I'm Chief Meteorologist David Carnes for the Local 3 Storm Alert Team.
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3: J103 weather.
4: Dangerous heat and humidity heading through the weekend. We're going to have a high of 97 degrees on Saturday, 98 on Sunday. Mostly sunny both days. Very slight chance of an isolated storm over the weekend, but for the most part, hot and muggy. Highs in the upper 90s, but the heat index is going to be right around 100 to 105. Monday, we'll have a high of 99 with a heat index of 107. Heat advisories in effect through the weekend. I'm Chief Meteorologist David Carnes for the Local 3 Storm Alert Team.
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0: And that's the latest from Jordan St. Cyr. Hope and encouragement called Wild Love on J103. I'm Tom, and it looks like the South's largest extreme sport festival is here. The Chattanooga River Games kicked off yesterday, and it's taken over Ross's Landing, and I mean that in a good way, right? Because the games are going to be running all weekend long. They'll wrap up tomorrow evening, but the competitions include this high-diving event from a 65-foot tower, and that's like 5 feet higher than last year. They've got wake surfing and highlining and more of these adrenaline-fueled spectacles. Plus, they've got a bunch of interactive outdoor activities as well, like skate ramps and a climbing wall and multiple slackline setups. So it is extreme sports, but it's presented in a fun, family-friendly festival kind of a way. Plus, it's free. So if you spend a little bit too much on back-to-school shopping, that'll be a nice break for your wallet. It's the Chattanooga River Games. The events are going to get started about 10 today and tomorrow and wrap up with the high dive finals tomorrow evening from 6:30 to 8.
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Hope and encouragement from Tarian. 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I'm Tom, and this is that moment where his story intersects with your story, which is basically a rescue story. This is Zach Williams on J103.

0: Gateway Worship with hope and encouragement for your Saturday morning. Who else on J103? I'm Tom, and how can you encourage a mom who has made the decision to choose life? Well, Jenny Landreth from Choices Pregnancy Resource Center spent this past week co-hosting with Ted on The Morning Show, and they talked a lot about life this week, much of it surrounding the incredible life-saving ministry that Choices performs every day. And if you wanted to help support them, we're doing a bit of a diaper drive to help these moms and dads who have made the decision to choose life. And you're invited to bring packs of diapers that will be available for their baby boutique. 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And expectant mom and dads, they actually earn baby bucks by participating in parenting classes, going to church, things like that. They use those baby bucks to pick up these items from the baby boutique for their baby, and also helps let them know that in this journey they've chosen, they're not alone. If you want to learn more, you can find more info at friendsofchoiceschattanooga.org.
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0: Hope and encouragement in the form of brand new music from Eric Nieder. Praise you all the same on J103. Well, hey there, my friend. I'm Tom, and I have a special guest in the studio today, kind of a co-host for the day, and it's Zach Wyatt with Youth Leader Collective. Good morning, Zach.
1: Good morning, Tom. Excited to be here with you.
0: Yeah, so you're like the director of Youth Leader Collective, so what you say goes. Is that kind of how it goes?
1: Only the difficult things is what I have to worry about. But no, I am the director of Youth Leader Collective, and we're a ministry serving youth leaders and youth pastors in the Chattanooga, North Georgia area.
0: Oh, wonderful. Now, I heard a rumor that there's going to be like a youth conference or something like that. Tell me a little bit about that.
1: Yeah, that's right, Tom. We have the Southeast Youth Leaders Conference hosted right here in Chattanooga, Tennessee on Saturday, August 29th. It will be at Chattanooga Christian School. And it's just a great day to serve youth leaders, whether you're the full-time youth pastor, part-time, volunteer, or you're just a Sunday school teacher, a small group leader that wants to know more about how to come alongside the students.
0: Okay, so say somebody's interested in doing something like this. Is it for volunteer positions? Is it people who serve alongside? Or is it more for the professionals that are doing this more vocationally?
1: Great question. So there's a lot of great conferences out there for youth ministry. I've been to a lot of them and love them. But they're geared just for that full-time professional. This is for everyone. So whether you are that volunteer, or maybe you're just thinking about youth ministry, you're a college student just interested in youth ministry, you work alongside as a Sunday school teacher, small group leader, any of those options, this day is for you. We have breakout sessions, a whole host of breakout sessions through the day designed for every single kind of youth leader.
0: Okay, and so if somebody wants some more information, how could they learn more?
1: Yeah, the easiest way is just go to our website, youthleaderconference.com. youthleaderconference.com.
0: Okay, and make a note that it's happening on Thursday, August 29th at Chattanooga Christian School. More info is available at youthleaderconference.com.
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Yvette Luna, Just Like Jesus on J103. I'm Tom, and I'd like to share some words of hope and encouragement for you from Psalm 9, verse 10, which says, "Those who know your name trust in you, for you, Lord, have never forsaken those who seek you." Keep seeking after him, keep looking for him, and you'll find him. Leanna Crawford puts it this way: how can you not see God? On J103.

0: Your way's better, God, and the sooner I remember that, the better. That's Forrest Frank with hope and encouragement for your Saturday morning on J103. Hey there, my friend. I'm Tom. I got a reminder for you that the Jukebox Review is going to be running through Monday. That's right. The North Georgia Jukebox Review is presenting that 50s and 60s musical rewind, that high energy romp through doo-wop, Motown, and more. And it's running through Monday at the Colonnade Theater in Ringgold. Now, if you love that style of music like I do, and you enjoy a good stage performance, you know, like you'd see at Pigeon Forge, you're probably thinking this might be a good date night. I agree. So if you need tickets or you want some more information about the 50s and 60s musical rewind, it's available at NorthGeorgiaJukebox.com.
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0: That's powerful worship from Chris Tomlin. Doesn't he deserve it all? On J103. Well, hey there, I'm Tom, and Zach Wyatt is my special guest today. And we're talking a lot about youth and youth ministry and about this Southeast Youth Leader Collective. Am I saying that right?
1: Youth Leader Conference.
0: Okay, so the conference is happening, and it's in a new location this year. Tell me about that.
1: That's right. Yes, we're at Chattanooga Christian School downtown. Excited to be there. They've been incredible hosts, and it's going to give us all the space we need to serve youth leaders that day.
0: Okay, so why the move? I'm just thinking, like, because you're just like outgrowing your spaces from the past, and are you anticipating a lot more people this year?
1: Great question. No, but we didn't necessarily. We've been at Woodland Park the last few years. They've been incredible hosts. They've been so kind and open to us, and we just wanted to move more downtown and have that opportunity to be downtown. And so working with Chattanooga Christian has been great. And that's kind of what we're hoping for.
0: Okay, now once again, this is not just for vocational people in youth ministry, it's for volunteers as well.
1: Absolutely. I would say 60 to 70% of our attendees are volunteers and people that are Sunday school teachers, small group leaders, people that are coming alongside to serving the youth pastor. And so anybody that's working with teenagers, we encourage you to come.
0: Yeah, we'll be praying for you too. All right, if somebody wants to learn more, where can they find that info?
1: Yeah, the easiest way is youthleaderconference.com, youthleaderconference.com.
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7: Hi, I'm Ted, and you've heard my wife and I on our journey with Be the New You with Dr. Wall. 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
8: 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There is something you can do. 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

0: Cain with hope and encouragement for your Saturday morning. Friend in Jesus on J103. Good morning, my friend. I'm Tom. And every now and again, you come across a podcast that challenges you, you know, especially right where you are when you're wanting to do something. The Lord is calling you to do it, but you're fighting it. 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

0: On the night you fall in all the pieces, you can bring your lonely heart to Jesus. What if I told you that I believe it?
1: The latest from For King and Country. What if I told you? On J103. And you know, that's the question, isn't it? It's not if I've heard it, it's do I believe it? I do, Lord, but help me with my unbelief. I'm Tom, with a little help from my new friend Zach Wyatt with Youth Leader Collective. And I just wanted to ask you a couple of questions about youth ministry. Now, it's been 800 years since I was involved in youth ministry, but why is a conference for youth leaders so important?
2: Absolutely. I think a conference is important because here at the beginning of the school year, as youth ministry is getting ramped up, going into a new season, I think getting tools, getting equipment, getting equipped and getting encouragement for that role to step into youth ministry. Youth ministry, people that are in the trenches every day, it is a challenging season for them. And so getting those tools and getting encouragement is more important than ever.
1: Okay, so the tools, I understand, but the encouragement, is it something if somebody's like teetering on the edge of burnout, will that help them?
2: Absolutely. We have sessions geared just towards that. We have 24 breakout sessions throughout the day that are going to be geared towards different avenues of youth ministry, but especially if they're struggling with burnout, it's a day where you're going to get blessed with incredible breakfast from Brothers Bagel. You're going to get lunch from Chick-fil-A. You're going to get gifts and all kinds of things. We want you to feel blessed the entire day so you walk away encouraged as you step into a new school year.
1: Sounds awesome. How can somebody learn more?
2: Yeah, easiest way is youthleaderconference.com, youthleaderconference.com.
1: Thanks, Zach. And just a reminder, it's happening Thursday, August 29th at Chattanooga Christian School.
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Chris Tomlin, Good Father on J103. I'm Tom, and Jesus said, I am the way, the truth, and the life. No one can come to the Father except through me. 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

0: What a beautiful prayer of invitation, and so simple. Come, Jesus, come. That's Stephen McWhorter on J103. You know, growing in your faith by spending time in the Bible every day is a habit that doesn't just happen. It takes a bit of time to develop. And that's one of the reasons our sister ministry, Come On, Let's Go, has partnered with YouVersion to provide Bible reading plans to help you on your journey. 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

0: It's the one thing that I know that I need, a little more Jesus. That's Lloyd Nix on J103. I'm Tom, and Zach Wyatt with Youth Later Collective is here, kind of being the co-pilot from today's show, and we're talking a lot about youth because, I mean, school's back in session, so there's a lot that's going to be happening, but this year is looking a little bit different from what I understand for the Southeast Youth Leaders Conference. Tell me a little bit about what people will expect programmatically when they come.
1: Yeah, great question, Tom. So what they can expect, one, is just to be blessed with great food, gifts, encouragement, and then great training. We have some national leaders in youth ministry that will be with us that day, and then also some local practitioners who will be leading out breakout sessions. We have a keynote session, one main session with Joe Novenson, who's a retired pastor from Lookout Mountain Presbyterian, just an incredible pastor to pastors at this season of his life, which will be encouraging. But then throughout the day, you're going to have 24 breakout sessions to choose from over three periods of the day. And so we believe that this day will be incredibly encouraging and uplifting as someone heads into the new school year.
0: You know, spending the morning with you, I can just sense your heart for youth ministers, not just youth ministry. And if you had a message that you wanted to share with somebody specifically, what would you want someone to know right now?
1: I would say don't do it alone. Ministry is hard. Ministry can become our identity. And so I would say find a group of brothers or sisters in Christ that you can be known by and they can know you, and you can share the joys and struggles of ministry together.
0: Sounds awesome. All right. So if somebody's interested in the Southeast Youth Leaders Conference, where would they get that info?
1: Yes. Easiest way is youthleaderconference.com.
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1: August 29th at Chattanooga Christian School.
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Rise up, Lazarus, on J103. Just a reminder that, yes, you were lost, but now you're found. 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

0: a thousand times. That's hope and encouragement from We Are Messengers on J103. I'm Tom, and I'm just wondering, have you got a prayer request? Because I always seem to have a prayer request. And, you know, something beautiful happens when believers come together in prayer. 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

0: The latest from Dan Bremnes, Reaching for the Light on J103. I'm Tom, and here we are. It's the middle of August, and it's about this time when the blues start to set in, right? I mean, the kids are back in school, the routines are starting up again, but there's this melancholy spirit that's just hanging around, and you can't seem to shake it. Maybe it's the routines at work that have grown stagnant, or maybe you're just so busy that you don't have any me time, you know, just to sit with a cup of coffee and the Bible to recharge your spirit. Or maybe this is the weekend you drop your kid off at college for the very first time. So whatever you're walking through right now, it's important to not walk that path alone. See, my tendency is just pull up my big boy pants, suck it up, and deal with it by myself. That's usually when I get into trouble, because I'm attempting to do something on my own and in my own strength. 1 Thessalonians 5:11 says to encourage one another and build each other up. Tell someone what you're dealing with and how you're feeling. They can't encourage you if you keep telling them that you're fine.
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1: Hope and encouragement from Brandon Lake. That's who I praise on J103. Ephesians 1, 3 through 5 in the New Living Translation says it this way. All praise to God, the Father of our Lord Jesus Christ, who has blessed us with every spiritual blessing in the heavenly realms because we are united with Christ. Even before he made the world, God loved us and chose us in Christ to be holy and without fault in his eyes. God decided in advance to adopt us into his family by bringing us to himself through Jesus Christ. This is what he wanted to do, and it gave him great pleasure. He did it all for you, and you can't outrun him. This is Band Reeves on J103.

0: Yep, he's there for you. No doubt about it. God's got my back. That's Forrest Frank on J103. I'm Tom, and life can come at you hard and fast. All of a sudden, you're grasping for something, anything, just so your faith can stay afloat. Well, let me tell you about the Life Women's Conference, which is coming up September 25th and 26th at Grace Baptist Church in Chattanooga. It's an opportunity to be encouraged, to be equipped, and to be reminded that God is faithful. Dr. Sherry Holloway will be providing the keynote to help you learn how to be unshakable, standing firm in God's promises. 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Now, it's spelled with a Y, L-Y-F-E, conference.org. /Chattanooga.
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0: 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Hi, I'm Brad, and as the kids have gone back to school and football is starting to creep into our vocabulary, we still got some summer left. So I want to encourage you to come hang out with us at Sunset on the Square. 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
3: 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This is Professor John Davis at Kia Cleveland on South Lee Highway, and this is Car Buying 101. 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

J103 with Chris Tomlin and At the Cross. And if you need some encouragement, you don't have to defend yourself against every accusation. Jesus knows the truth about you better than anyone ever could. And a great scripture to go with that is Romans 8:31. If God is for us, who is against us? And with that, let's continue on with Zach Williams. This is Chainbreaker on J103. If you've been

0: 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And I don't know about you, but I have a real admiration for those that push themselves to the extreme and enjoy doing it. And that's what's happening right now in downtown Chattanooga at Ross's Landing. 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

0: 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I'm Brad, and we've got the Fall Share-a-thon coming up not too long from now. 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

J103 with Katie Nicole and In Jesus' Name. And if you need some encouragement, when you feel misunderstood, remember this. Jesus sees the whole story. And you can rest knowing that the one who loves you most is also the one who stands for you. And a great scripture to go with that is Psalm 34:17. The righteous cry, and the Lord hears and rescues them from all their troubles. And with that, let's continue on with Ann Wilson featuring Chris Tomlin. This is The Cross on J103.

0: J103 with Rachel Lampa featuring Andrew Rip. That's Somebody to You. And on a day like this, as you're out running errands, I just want to remind you that when you get back to the house, if you have an Amazon smart speaker, just say, Alexa, play J103 radio. And in about 3 seconds, the songs full of hope and encouragement will continue.
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2: 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This is Professor John Davis at Kia Cleveland on South Lee Highway, and this is Car Buying 101. 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

0: J103 with Patrick Mayberry and anybody else. I'm Brad. And have you ever noticed how easy it is to go through an entire day thinking about God without actually slowing down long enough to spend time with Him? There's always something needing your attention, right? And sometimes you just need a simple place to start. That's why I really like the YouVersion Bible app. If you don't have it, I'd encourage you to download it. Just look for the brown icon that says Holy Bible. There are thousands of Bible reading plans just waiting for you, covering things like hope, forgiveness, anger, temptation, and parenting. In fact, our sister ministry, Come On, Let's Go, has several plans available, including the brand new one, The Clogged Soul. Our morning guy, Ted Gokey, will help you uncover the spiritual blockages that can leave you feeling stuck and discover how God restores healthy flow between us, Him, and the people around us. In the search bar, just put in Come On, Let's Go. It's all one word, no apostrophe, and you'll find all of our plans. And once you complete one, please take a second to leave a rating. You never know who might find it because of you.
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5: 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This is Professor John Davis at Kia Cleveland on South Lee Highway, and this is Car Buying 101. 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

both can't find the beat. Flatlined all the time, checking on my vital signs. I can't even stand the sight of me. It was hard to find you in the pain, but it's harder now that

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And if you need some encouragement, when life gets loud with criticism, fear, or doubt, remember who is speaking over your life. Jesus knows who you are. And a great scripture to go with that is Romans 8:1. Therefore, there is now no condemnation at all for those that are in Christ Jesus. And with that, let's continue on with Jeremy Camp. 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
1: J103 with Edward Rivera and Not the End. And if you happen to listen to our morning guy, Ted, this last week, you may have realized he had a co-host with him. That was Jenny Landreth. And for over 30 years, she has worked with one of our favorite ministries, Choices Pregnancy Resource Center. And right now, we're helping out Choices. And the way that you can get involved is by bringing in packs of diapers or any new item for a new baby. How it works is expecting mom and dads can get things from the Choices Baby Boutique by earning baby bucks. They can get diapers, wipes, car seats, cribs, and more by going to parenting classes, attending church, and other things. 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

0: J103 with the latest from Chris Tomlin. Doesn't he deserve it all? I'm Brad, and right around the corner is Fall Share-a-thon, and this has been one of the most financially challenging seasons in our ministry's history. 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

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And if you need some encouragement, you don't have to win every argument or prove your worth to everyone. 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The Lord is my rock and my fortress and my deliverer, my God, my rock, in whom I take refuge, my shield and the horn of my salvation, my stronghold. And with that, let's continue on with Mercy Me. 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

0: 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And the J103 Hope and Encouragement Facebook page, it's a great way to go behind the scenes here at the radio station. 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

0: 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I'm Brad, and what if you gave yourself one weekend this fall to just be encouraged? 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

J103 with Caleb and John and Finished. And if you need some encouragement, whatever you're facing today, you are not fighting alone. Jesus is your advocate, your refuge, and your defender. And a great scripture to go with that is 1 John 2, verse 1. And if anyone sins, we have an advocate with the Father, Jesus Christ, the righteous. And with that, let's continue on with Tarion. This is Big God on J103.

0: J103 with Micah Tyler and God Did It. And starting next week, you're going to have a chance to hang out at Nougat Splash at Chester Frost Park. And if you've never heard of Nougat Splash, it's a 38-piece aqua park, which now includes a new 26-foot rock tower slide, among other new exciting additions. They're open every day until 8 p.m., and their last day is September 7th. And Monday morning, Ted will give you a chance to win two passes. And for everything you need to know, go to NougatSplash.com.
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0: J103, that's Dan Bremnes, Reaching for the Light. I'm Amelia, and I hope that you are enjoying this Saturday. We're about midway through August, which is crazy to think about because I think this month just started, but the kids are already a couple weeks into school. College students are kind of getting ready to go back, and we know it's a busy time of year, but how much time do we actually prioritize rest and relaxation? Today's National Day is Relaxation Day, so people come up with all sorts of crazy days of, this is going to be sushi day, and this is going to be walk your dog day. I don't know how they come up with these, but some people decided that today is a relaxation day, and I think that's a great reminder for us to both get some rest, reset for the whole next week. And how much time do you actually take to relax? The Lord rested on the seventh day of creation, so obviously he thinks it's important, and I think we should think it's important too.
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Elevation Worship here on J103 Hope and Encouragement with Graves Into Gardens. 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

0: Matthew West with The God Who Stays here on J103, offering up some hope and encouragement for your weekend. I'm Amelia, and I have got to tell you, I am not the biggest thrill seeker. My boyfriend, however, is the fan of anything that could maybe get him a little bit in trouble, in all good reason. No getting hurt, but just some things that make my heart skip a beat and go, oh no, let's please not do that. So if you have some kiddos in your family, or maybe you yourself just love to watch some really intense, high-energy water sports, check out River Games Chattanooga. They're here for the entire weekend, kicked off yesterday, and so many professional athletes are in town. So cliff divers, cliff jumping, people who are going to be off the ramp in kayaks and like doing water skis. It's actually crazy to see, witness it. And I'm the type of person that I just watching that look like I would get injured. So I'm going to stay away, and I'm going to enjoy it from the sidelines, but it's such a cool event for people of all ages to get involved and just have a lot of fun in the heart of Chattanooga on the Tennessee Riverfront.
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0: That's Ellie Holcomb here on J103 Hope and Encouragement with her song, Wherever I Go. Can you visualize with me for a minute? I'm a visual learner, so this is how I retain information. When you think of grief, what do you think of? Is it the loss of a loved one? Maybe that's a father, a mom, a spouse, or even a childhood pet. Or do you think of something else, like an overwhelming sense of emotions, of just crying and it doesn't stop? I saw somebody put this in really good terms. Grief is kind of like glitter. If you know anything about glitter, whether you're making a craft, putting on some makeup, it gets everywhere really fast. And even if you think you've swept it all up or maybe swept it under the rug, sometimes you just get something and it's on your hand. It's on your face, underneath your eyelash. And it's kind of like that. When you're mourning something, it can hit you out of nowhere. Grief isn't linear. And it's okay to not always be okay. God gave us these feelings for a reason. Sometimes you need to sit in it and you need to feel the weight of those emotions and say, God, thank you for getting to love this person or this dog or whatever it is that, you know, I have such a deep feeling for, and it's hard to lose them. But I want you to know that there's a great reminder to know that the reward is in heaven, and we might not understand all these feelings here on earth, but one day God will give us that clarity and to know that they are in a better place and they're here with him. Read Isaiah 51 in our For I Know the Plan series if you need some more hope and encouragement.
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That's the band Kane here on J103, offering up hope and encouragement with their song, Anymore. You know, we don't fight alone, and you are not in a corner all by yourself. No matter what life is throwing at you, you have someone who is fighting for you. Here's John Reddick.

0: Lauren Daigle here on J103 with Thank God I Do. What an encouraging song. I'm Amelia, and I mentioned a moment ago that grief is kind of like glitter. Sometimes it hits you out of nowhere. You think you cleaned all of it up, and the emotions just hit you sideways. If you missed that, I want to offer you some more hope and encouragement from our devotional series. It's called For I Know the Plans, and it's based off of, yes, that piece of scripture, Jeremiah 29:11. For I know the plans I have for you, declares the Lord. But today's scripture comes from Isaiah 51:11, and I want to read it for you. Those the Lord has rescued will return. They will enter Zion with singing. Everlasting joy will crown their heads. Gladness and joy will overtake them, and sorrow and sighing will flee away. God, help us to look towards the promise of eternal life with you in heaven. Sometimes we don't always see it. Help us when we grieve and we miss those who have gone on before us. Let us live for long life with you. Amen.
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